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0: 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I was born in 2005 and still a banger in my world. 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
1: 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It's gonna go.
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0: ZB1047. Kat here. I'll be hanging out with you until midnight, and those long weekend vibes surged a little bit early with The Hills by, you guessed it, The Weeknd.
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0: ZB1047, my name's Kat, and that was No Diggity by Blackstreet. Did you know they almost didn't release the song because people thought the track wasn't good enough? Look at it now, it became one of the biggest songs of their career. Coming up next is Parked Cars by Travis Thompson.
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What's that song that instantly puts you in a better mood? You know, the kind that changes your whole vibe the second it comes on? I think this one might be one of those. 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

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That was Every Little Step by Bobby Brown. Have yourself a great long weekend. Stay out of trouble, or maybe not, because that's kind of boring. Coming up next is Calvin Harris. I'm Kat, wrapping up my night. Have a good night.

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0: Excuse me. 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For 1 second. 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
1: Yeah,
0: wanna
1: yeah.
0: see me stick 9-inch nails to each one of my eyelids?
1: Uh-huh.
0: Wanna copy me and do exactly like I did? 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

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Go

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2: 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We have been just informed that there's an unknown virus that's attacking all clubs. Symptoms have been said to be heavy breathing, wild dancing, coughing. So when you hear the sound,
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Listen up. You have 5 seconds to catch your breath. 5, 4, 3, 2, 1. Pop that, make that money. Just keep it going like the Energizer Bunny. Shift that, shake that, move it all around. 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

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And we are flowing through the airwaves on CIUR. 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

B104.7, that is Montel Jordan. This is how we do it. Kicking off the 7 o'clock hour here on the morning show. What's up, Winnipeg? Or should I say Windypeg? Because, it is crazy out there. It was crazy yesterday and still pretty windy throughout the city right now.

But not only was it windy in Winnipeg, it was actually windy throughout the whole province. And the strong winds and the dust storm ended up leading to a lot of downed power lines and broken trees, and caused a string of outages throughout Manitoba. It's absolutely insane. It's crazy out there. Not exactly how you want to be thinking of springtime. You know what I mean? A whole lot of wind gusts. But yeah, it's crazy. Not to mention the dirt that was all over the my vehicle yesterday. Because yeah, the dirt windstorm. I don't know what it was, but yeah. If you woke up to your car looking extra dirty, that's why. We got 7:06 on the clock here. Hanging out with me, Jeff Woods, and of course, the morning show brought to you by Intercity Auto Body, where they do glass replacements to fix that windshield crack you got over the wintertime. You need collision repairs? They also do that as well. 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It is Friday, y'all. We're going to get you ready for the weekend, but first, a little bit of Stereo Love going down right here on ZB 104.7.

ZB1047, that's Eminem and Nate Dogg, Till I Collapse, one of my favorite Eminem tracks right there. You're hanging out with me, Jeff Woods, 7:15 on the clock, Winnipeg. How are we feeling today on this very gray, windy Friday? Let's take a look at the forecast for today and this weekend. Currently sitting at plus 15, mostly cloudy, like I said, very gray. Still dealing with those heavy winds, and it's going to be happening later on this afternoon as well, gusting up to 70 kilometers. We will have a high of 20 today. Later on tonight, partly cloudy, 30% chance of showers early with a low of plus 4. This weekend, Saturday, mix of sun and clouds. We're going to have a high of 12. Sunday, periods of rain with a high of 10. That'll be it for your forecast, Winnipeg. Coming up, we got some Northside, baby, but first, Janet Jackson here on ZB 1047.

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ZV1047, that is the Black Eyed Peas. I got a feeling going down here on the morning show where music and community flow. You're hanging out with me, Jeff Wood, 729 on the clock right now. And what a night it was in the NHL as the Western Conference Final is officially set. And it's a heavyweight battle between the Colorado Avalanche and the Vegas Golden Knights. Colorado punched its ticket after taking down Minnesota. And Vegas rolled past Anaheim last night to keep its Stanley Cup hopes alive. Now you got Nathan MacKinnon and the high-powered Avs going head-to-head with a deep physical Golden Knights squad that knows how to win in the playoffs. Game one goes next week in Denver, and fans are already calling this series an early Stanley Cup final, so it's going to be an exciting week in the NHL. Coming up, we got some Post Malone for you, but first, getting you shook with Sean Desmond. It's going down here on ZB 104.7.

ZB 104.7. That's a little bit of Post Malone. We got some Tupac on the way. After that, we're going to take a look at traffic throughout the city. It's going down right here on ZB 104.7. Yeah.

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1: ZB1047, that's Tupac with Changes going down here on The Morning Show. You're hanging out with me, Jeff Wood, 741 on the clock. Let's take a look at traffic right now in Winnipeg, see what's going on in the Windy City right now. I'm not seeing anything new. I'm not seeing any stalls or collisions right now on the roadway, which is a good thing. Just a reminder, there is construction on Marion from Archibald to Panet. It's down to one lane in each direction. That's going to be happening until August 10th, so expect some delays. Use some alternate routes if available. Also, Nairn construction from DeSalaberry to Talbot, northbound and southbound is reduced to single lane for each direction. Westbound left turning lane is one lane as well. Expect delays and use alternate routes, as that's going to be happening all the way until June 26th. That's all I'm seeing right now, Winnipeg. If you see something I don't, give me a call, 204-788-1047. For now, we're going to take a quick break, but first, Snotty Nose Res Kids going down right here on ZB 1047.
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ZB1047. That is Drake kicking off the 8 o'clock hour with Signs going down here on The Morning Show. What's up, Winnipeg? You're hanging out with me, Jeff Woods, here on this windy Friday throughout the city. And you know what? Drake, doing as Drake does, he just dropped 3 albums today. That's right. We're all waiting for one, Iceman, but he dropped Iceman, Habibti, and Maid of Honor. A lot of fans were super shocked, but during his live stream, he announced the triple drop surprise. The 3 albums reportedly have a total of 43 tracks, including features from artists like Future, 21 Savage, Sexy Red, and more. And I guess there's kind of a bit of a theme to each album. Iceman's more of the darker, colder rap, more rap-focused album everyone knew was coming. Habibti is more of a melodic and international-inspired vibes kind of a CD. And then Maid of Honor, reportedly the more emotional project. So if you haven't streamed them yet, make sure to go check them out. We're going to cross some T's, dot some I's. We're going to play some of this later on. For now, we're going to get you some Mariah Carey with Fantasy, throwing it back to the 90s right here on ZB 104.7, where music and community flow.

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1: ZB 104.7, that's Big Tones with Don't Cry, going down here on the morning show. Before that, a little bit of Mariah Carey, throwing it back to the 90s, where, she was a beast back then. We got 8:11 on the clock right now. You're hanging out with me, Jeff Woods, here in Winnipeg. Windy Peg, I should be saying, because it's very windy out there right now. We're going to take a look at your forecast for today and for this weekend. Let's see what's happening right now. Currently very gray out in the city, mostly cloudy. Winds gusting between 50 to 70 kilometers, and we're currently sitting at plus 15. This afternoon, more wind happening with a mix of sun and clouds. It's going to be a high of plus 20. Tonight, partly cloudy, 30% chance of showers early this evening with a low of plus 4. This weekend, Saturday, mix of sun and clouds, high of 12. And on Sunday, periods of rain with a high of 10. 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

7. That's Chris Brown with Forever. Before that, a little bit of Blackstreet with Don't Leave Me, going down here on The Morning Show, where music and community flows. You're hanging out with me, Jeff Woods, 8:31 on the clock right now. If you're not following our social

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Same thing on Instagram at ZB1047. Getting you ready for the weekend. And what better way to do that as the Goldeyes are kicking off their season today. That's right. They're going to be playing out in Milwaukee, part of a three-game away period. Then they're going to be coming back home, play at Blue Cross Park next week, take it on the Kane County Cougars, and then take it on Milwaukee again. We're going to hook you up with a family four-pack for the Winnipeg Goldeyes game for next week, Saturday, May 23rd. I'm going to be giving these tickets away sometime in the 10 o'clock hours, so make sure you stay tuned. Coming up, we got some Criss Cross, but first, it's all good right here on ZB 104.7.

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0: ZB1047, that's Tory Lanez with Say It, going down here on The Morning Show, where music and community flows. You're hanging out with me, Jeff Woods, before that, a little bit of Rihanna. Get you moving just a little bit. Let's take a look at your traffic, Winnipeg, see if there's anything going on in regards to any stalls or collisions. I am seeing a couple traffic alerts here at Nairn and Gray. Emergency vehicles are blocking one of the westbound lanes. Expect some westbound delays and use caution while traveling through, once again, at Nairn and Gray. Also seeing hydro out at Archibald and Mission. The lights are out there. Cadets are on scene directing traffic. Use caution while traveling through. No delays currently, but just a heads up, that's at Archibald and Mission in St. Boniface. That's pretty much it for traffic right now. 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Give them a call, 663-2227. Coming up, we got some Akon, but first, the Biggie Smalls.
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2: Yeah. This album is dedicated to all the teachers that told me I'd never amount to nothing. 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

ZB1047, throwing it back just a little bit with Next That's Too Close, kicking off the 9 o'clock hour here on this very gray Friday in the city of Winnipeg. Very windy, very gray, not exactly spring. You know, when I think of spring, I think a lot of color. Not exactly the case right now in the city of Winnipeg. We're dealing with a bit of a mud and dirt wind storm in the last 24 hours. So if you come outside and you notice your car is covered in mud or covered in dirt, that's exactly why. We're taking out power. It's taking power outages from all over Manitoba, actually. This wind going up to 90 kilometers throughout the province. Actually insane. But anyway, I digress. Looks like we're getting back to normal a little bit. We'll talk about the weather in a little bit. We got 9:04 on the clock. You're hanging out with me, Jeff Woods. 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Shut up.

Z104.7. That's Alicia Keys with No One, going down here on The Morning Show. You're hanging out with me, Jeff Woods, 9:12 on the clock, Winnipeg. We're going to take a look at your forecast for today and for the weekend as well. Like I said earlier, we're dealing with that dirt storm, mud storm, wind storm. I don't know what was going on, but my car was covered in dirt yesterday. Anyway, right now, currently sitting at plus 15. You look outside, it's very gray, very cloudy, winds gusting up to 60 kilometers. This afternoon, it's going to be 30% chance of showers. Also, winds gusting up to 80 kilometers. Still going to be very windy today. We're going to have a high of 20 later on tonight, partly cloudy. 30% chance of showers early this evening with a low of plus 4. It looks like the wind's going to die down just a little bit tonight. Tomorrow, mix of sun and clouds and a high of 12 for your Saturday. And Sunday, it's going to be periods of rain with a high of 10. That'll be it for your forecast, Winnipeg. Coming up, we got some LL Cool J. Keeping it locked here on ZB 104.7.

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Taking you back to the 2000s here on ZB 104.7. Bringing you the best of the best when it comes to hip-hop, R&B, pop, and indigenous artists from all over Turtle Island. You're hanging out with me, Jeff Woods, 9:26 on the clock right now, and we're all waiting for Drake to drop the new album that he was, we've all been waiting for it. It was promised a little while ago. Iceman supposed to drop today, but instead of that, Drake dropped three albums. That's right, Iceman, Habibti, and Maid of Honor. A lot of fans expecting only Iceman, but during his live stream, he announced the triple drop surprise. The three albums combined make a total of 43 tracks and include features from artists like Future, 21 Savage, and Sexy Red. And we got one lined up for you, y'all. That's right, one of Drake's new tracks coming off the Habibti album. This one is Fort Worth featuring Party Next Door. It's going live right here on ZB 104.7.

ZB1047, Kendrick Lamar and SZA with All the Stars going down here on the morning show. Did I just play a Drake song and then Kendrick right after? Yeah, I did it. That's what happened. We played a little bit of Drake's new album, Habibti. That was Fort Worth with Party Next Door. It's all going down here on the morning show at ZB1047. Make sure you go and follow our Facebook and our Instagram at ZB1047 if you haven't done it yet. Make sure you go and do that. 9:35 on the clock. You're hanging out with me, Jeff Woods. Let's take a look at traffic right now. Winnipeg, see if there's anything new going on in the city because we are in the season of construction. I am seeing updates for earlier. There was emergency vehicles at Nairn and Gray. They have been cleared. All lanes are open. Also seeing a new traffic alert here. Looks like there's going to be a closure coming up after the weekend on Dufferin. Westbound median lane, all eastbound lanes of Dufferin between McGregor to Powers will be closed from May 19th until July. So that'll be happening next week, so just a heads up there. Still dealing with the lights out at Archibald and Mission. There are cadets directing traffic right now. Use caution while traveling through. Not seeing any delays for the city, which is a good thing, but just a heads up, that's something you might come across. We got 9:36, some Dreesus on the way, but first, throwing it back with Bone Thugs and Harmony. We're taking you back to 96. We got the Crossroads right here on ZB 104.7.

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CB1047, that's Sierra featuring Petey Pablo with Goodies, kicking off the 10 o'clock hour right here on The Morning Show, where music and community flows. Petey Pablo going to be in the city part of the Tacos and Tequila Festival happening at Blue Cross Park August 22nd. Petey Pablo, Fat Joe, and T.I. will be headlining the event. Tons of great food and drinks and live entertainment. Make sure you get your tickets online while they're still available, because they could sell out fast. Just saying it right now. 10:05 on the clock. You're hanging out with me, Jeff Wood. Speaking of Blue Cross Park, the Winnipeg Gold Eyes will be kicking off their season tonight, but not at Blue Cross. That's going to be happening. They're going to be out in Milwaukee, but they're going to be heading home next week. And we got tickets for the game happening next Saturday, May 23rd. A family four-pack. That's right. Four tickets up for grabs. I'll be giving those away probably in the next 20 minutes or so, so make sure you stay tuned. Of course, got to let you know, The Morning Show brought to you by Intercity Auto Body, where they do glass replacements to fix that cracked windshield you got over the wintertime. 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We're going to take it back to the 90s with Quad City DJs here on ZB.

ZB1047 making her way up the Billboard chart. That's Stella Standing Bear featuring Paul Wall with Mm-hmm. Going down right here on The Morning Show. You're hanging out with me, Jeff Woods. What's up, Winnipeg? How are we feeling on this gray Friday? Very gray throughout the city right now. Still dealing with those heavy winds as we're facing this wind, dirt, storm. I don't know exactly what it is, but it's happening right now. And we're going to take a look at your forecast for this weekend. Currently sitting at plus 15. Like I said, mostly cloudy, majority of the sky looking pretty gray. We got winds gusting up to 63 kilometers. Later on this afternoon, 30% chance of showers, also blowing dust as winds are going to continue to gust up to 70 kilometers. We will have a high of 20 this afternoon. Later on tonight, 30% chance of showers early with a low of plus 4. Tomorrow, Saturday, mix of sun and clouds. We're going to have a high of 12. And on Sunday, it's going to be periods of rain with a high of 10. That'll be it for your forecast, Winnipeg. Coming up, some Drake, but first, Bad Bunny. Nueva York.

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0: ZB1047. That's Brandy. I Wanna Be Down. Going down right here on the morning show, 125 on the clock. What's up, Winnipeg? How are we feeling on this gray Friday? I'll tell you right now, it can make your Friday a little bit brighter, a little bit better. I mean, like I said, it's not exactly ideal spring weather, but Winnipeg Golden Eyes kicking off their season today as they're playing Milwaukee. And they're going to be coming to Blue Cross Park next week with their first home opener on the Tuesday. And they're going all the way until Sunday. And I want to hook you up with four tickets for Saturday's game. That's right, Saturday, May 23rd at Blue Cross Park. 6 p.m. is when the game starts. And if you want to go check out the Winnipeg Golden Eyes, give me a call right now, 204-788-1047. Give me a call. Tell me you want to go see some baseball. And I'm going to hook you up with four tickets. It's that simple, y'all. Once again, number 204-788-104. Tell me you want to go see the Goldeyes. They're taking on Milwaukee May 23rd. That is the Saturday night game. We got a few callers calling in right now. Let's go to a lucky random caller. ZB1047, who's this?
1: Hi, this is Maya.
0: Maya, how you doing today?
1: I'm good. How are you?
0: I'm doing all right. You want to go see some baseball or what?
1: Yes. Please.
0: I'll tell you what, Maya, I'm going to give you four tickets for next Saturday's game at Blue Cross Park.
1: Nice. Thank you so much.
0: Any idea who you're going to bring, Maya?
1: Just some girls who are ready to have a good time, I think.
0: There you go. That's exactly what we need in the crowd. Bring the atmosphere. Let's go, Maya. All right. Totally. I'm going to put you on hold real quick. I'll be right back. All right.
1: Thank you so much.
0: All right. Just hold. All right, that's going to be it for the Gold Eyes tickets for this week. Next week, might have some more. I'm just letting you know now. Coming up, we got some chingy, but first, Carl Wolf. Keep it locked here on ZB 104.7.

ZB1047, that's Mariah Carey, throwing it back to the 90s with a Dream Lover, going down here on the morning show. Before that, a little bit of Jessa Sky. Keeping it locked here on ZB1047, where music and community flow. My name is Jeff Woods. We got 10:41 on the clock. Let's take a look at traffic for the city right now in Winnipeg. See if there's any updates, any stalls or collisions I can let you know about right now. Not seeing any updates. I haven't seen an update for Archibald and Mission. Earlier the lights were out, so I'm going to assume that they're still out. So just be cautious as you're traveling through. Also, just a reminder, Marion Construction Zone from Archibald to Panet, it's down to one lane in each direction. That's going to be going all the way till August 10th. And Nairn Construction from De Salaberry to Talbot, northbound and southbound, reduced to single lane for each direction. Expect delays and use alternate routes. That'll be going all the way till the end of June. That'll be it for your traffic. 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Keep it locked here on ZB1047.

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ZB1047. That's Nelly Furtado with Man Eater. Going down here on the morning show where music and community flows. My name is Jeff Woods and Winnipeg, I'm heading out of here. That's right, I'm taking off for the long weekend. That's right, I'll be back on Tuesday, 7 a.m. all the way till 11 a.m. Y'all make sure you have a great long weekend. Be safe, of course. Be responsible. Make sure you have some fun. Coming up, we got some Baby Bash here on ZB1047, but I'm going to leave you with some Ghetto Superstar. Little ODB starts you off here on the Friday. Have a great weekend, Winnipeg.

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2: You're not working hard. 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
2: 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And a lot of money. $397,574 plus a dollar for each.

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So, check the flavor of the rhythm I'm doing. While I got a chance to.

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0: consolation prize there. 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
1: But I don't understand why. 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I feel like this is coming to an end.

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We are flowing through the airwaves on CIUR.

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1: Oh my God, Becky, look at her butt. 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